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Next time you're on social media, come and join in the conversation with us. 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
1: Boom Radio High Street History. Wimpy started in the States in 1934 thanks to Edward Gold, named after J. Wellington Wimpy, the hamburger scoffing friend of Popeye. The brand was used in the UK by Lyons with the first London store in 1954. It was one of the first fast food chains, but with table service, burgers on plates with cutlery, alongside sardine rolls and pickled cucumber sandwiches. Mr. Wimpy arrived in 1978. High Street History.
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1: Gino? 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
1: Rosalia, Consuelo, my adorable friends, can you keep a secret?
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1: No, I won't tell you.
0: What?
3: What?
0: The poor girl is out of her mind.
1: I am crazy.
2: She might be at that. She looks somehow different.
1: I do.
2: And I think she is up to something.
1: I am.
0: I do. I am. She talks like a parrot.
2: What is going on with you, Maria?
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1: This is John Kettley with the Boom Forecast on a cool morning over Scotland with more splashes of rain to come, along with parts of Northern Ireland, but very warm sunshine and 29 degrees is returning to the southeast.

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Kiss me, kiss me. After that, please kiss me again. 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

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Show me all that special attention you'll never regret. 'Cause I'll do my homework diligently till we're both at least 110.

Ah, the music of the 1950s. Nothing quite like it. When I think of the 50s, I think of Hancock's Half Hour, Lyons Tea Houses, and those rather delicious packets of chicken noodle soup. This is Boom Light.

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2: 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Motorbikes aren't in your way. 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National Highways.

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He'll never hurt.

from Boomlight. It seems the music we play is lightening the load when it comes to those chores. Delia, from Kent, was preparing Sunday dinner while dancing and singing to the music, something her husband didn't enjoy one bit. Well, you know, her singing, that is. Delia writes, "Thank you to Boomlight. 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
1: This is John Kettley with the Boom Forecast on a cool morning over Scotland with more splashes of rain to come, along with parts of Northern Ireland, but very warm sunshine and 29 degrees is returning to the southeast.

There's a theory that there are similarities between music and colour. They certainly both have a powerful, memorable, and emotional impact. Some people even see colour when they hear certain sounds. I'm not quite sure what rainbows that last piece may have conjured up. This is Boom Light.

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0: By the Dardanelles with glowing eyes,

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1: And most especially, the one we

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Alongside a range of great tracks from the 1950s, we do play quite a few pieces of music which are indeed light music. It's a little difficult to define light music, but you certainly know it when you hear it. Those short, popular, memorable orchestral pieces, almost bridging the gap between classical and popular. Hope you enjoy the ones we choose. This is Boom Light.

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1: Mornings are a time of resolve, a time to get cracking and get things done. Mind you, it's easy to overdo it. Let's not do that. Our Derek doesn't. Put your feet up with Derek Webster's Radio Coffee Morning here on Boom Light. He'll play the best in easy listening and all your 50s favourites. He starts at 9 every weekday morning, but don't put yourself out. He'll be here when you're ready.
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0: The costumes, the scenery, the makeup, the props, the audience that lifts you when you're down.
1: The headaches, the heartaches, the backaches, the flops, the sheriff

Hope you enjoyed that. 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It's difficult to keep track sometimes. It's a long time since the old 78s. You probably had a few of those. I know I certainly did as a child. They began to emerge as the standard for records at the very start of the last century. And that format remained the popular one for around 50 years.

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One listener has written to us to say how refreshing it is to listen to all the old favourites and a few almost forgotten songs. You never know where the next song is going to take you back. A happy or a bittersweet memory, perhaps. It's all in the music on Boom Light. 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
1: This is John Kettley with the Boom Forecast on a cool morning over Scotland with more splashes of rain to come, along with parts of Northern Ireland, but very warm sunshine and 29 degrees is returning to the southeast.

We play some old songs on Boomlight and some not quite so old. What makes them special is the various ways the songs are performed by the amazing singers and orchestras we hear. That's what makes these talented performers so great. They can take a song and make it sound so personal and unique, like mature wine in new bottles. 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

Hope you enjoyed that. More from our pile of records with music from the 1950s. The 50s to me mean The Goon Show, Cinerama, and Toasting Crumpets by an Open Fire. You're with Boom.

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You've probably noticed that we feature quite a lot of music from the cinema on Boomlight. 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To quote Humphrey Bogart in the 1941 film The Maltese Falcon, "The stuff that dreams are made of." Boomlight. 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

Looking through your messages and comments, here's one from a listener who describes Boom Light as total escapism. We're so glad you see it that way. When all the world is getting you down, just find a quiet place, no matter what time of day and night, and escape with Boom Light. 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

I won't dance, madam, with you. 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

Here at Boomlight, we proudly play the best in easy listening and all your 50s favourites. And the 1950s was a time of change in popular music. Remember when skiffle came out of trad jazz and rhythm and blues became rock and roll? All this while crooners, film musicals and novelty records sold by the millions. We have a whole hour of 50s music for you every evening from Sunday to Friday. That's at 5 o'clock. And we just had to call it 50s at 5.

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1: This is John Kettley with the Boom Forecast on a cool morning over Scotland with more splashes of rain to come, along with parts of Northern Ireland, but very warm sunshine and 29 degrees is returning to the southeast.

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And if you're a new listener, may I just take a moment to share with you the names of just some of the artists you can enjoy hearing a great deal here. The list certainly includes people like Louis Armstrong, Percy Faith, Herb Alpert, Tony Bennett, and Andy Williams.

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0: calm and holy. And when the organ plays, she mumbles hymns extremely slowly. A pillar of St. Botolph's for 20 years or more. She does the flowers at Easter and the brasswork on the door. But recently St. Botolph's has gained a brand new vicar. His name is Ken, he's single and he wants the hymn sung quicker. And he's introduced a custom which Mrs. Beamish hates. So she rounds upon the person next to her and clearly states, "Don't you dare shake hands with me or offer signs of peace. You lay a finger on me and I'll send for the police. Don't whisper, peace be with you. This is the C of E. So bend the knee, say thou and thee, and keep your hands off me." Ken tells us, love your neighbour. And Mrs. Beamish sneers, "I only love my neighbours if I've known them 30 years. Even when it isn't Christmas, he lets youngsters in the church. He's altered all the music after audience research." They shout out,
1: "Hallelujah!"
0: They don't act like me and you. 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And they seem to like their hands.

Did we touch a tiny nerve there, perhaps? This is a poem called The Very First Music, The Very Last Music.

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1: This is John Kettley with the Boom Forecast on a cool morning over Scotland with more splashes of rain to come, along with parts of Northern Ireland, but very warm sunshine and 29 degrees is returning to the southeast.

Good morning. You're with Boom Light. And if you're in a lively mood, then maybe you'd like to jig along to the songs from the 60s and 70s they're playing now across on our sister station, Boom Radio. And they'll be played by my colleague, Graham Dean. You can hear that station on DAB across the UK and on your smart speaker and laptop.

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1: 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She will.
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0: shop all through the school holidays. Like a 4-pack of Heinz baked beans, was £3.90, now £3. 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And Curry King pot noodle, was £1.40, now just £1. 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

This is Boom Light, and very shortly after the next few pieces of music, you'll be able to find out what the weather has in store for us for the whole of this week from John Ketley.

0: This is Boom Light. And now the week's long-range weather forecast from John Ketley.
1: Now, I know there was some rain around at the weekend, but for many areas it was a case of blink and you missed it, and it did no more than settle the dust, quite honestly, over most parts of the country. And it's more of the same in the coming week as well, but I am convincing myself that a change in the month will soon see a return of more significant downpours, even over the drought-stricken parts of England. For Monday, no such luck as the heat continues across southeast Britain. In fact, it's getting hotter again, 25 to 29 degrees for many places under strong sunshine. A more modest 23 degrees in Cardiff, 20 for Harrogate, Ballymena and Pitlochry. There will be more splashes of rain on the breeze into northwestern areas of the UK, then a wetter evening for Northern Ireland and southwest Scotland. That rain continues through the night into Tuesday morning across the north and west of Scotland and Northern Ireland, a few pockets further south as well on western coasts and hills. But for many places it will brighten up and dry up during the day, and it'll turn out to be pretty warm as well. The heat is back, and we are going to see temperatures up to 26 to 30 degrees across much of England and Wales in the afternoon, and maybe 33 degrees in Bedford. A pretty hot day to come on Wednesday, probably the hottest day of the week. We could be looking at 32 to 36 across central, southern and eastern parts of England. Further north and west, well, there could be the odd shower about. There could even be the odd shower sparked off over northeast England with these higher temperatures. But most of the showery rain will continue in the far northwest of Scotland, just clipping Northern Ireland, and more splashes of rain to come there during Thursday as well. Further south, while it's a big day, of course, it's the 60th anniversary of winning the World Cup. The temperature that day at Wembley was barely 20 degrees. There'd been some wet weather early in the day. That's not going to happen this year. It looks like being a warm, dry, bright day with hazy sunshine, probably nearer to 28 degrees on Thursday afternoon. On Friday, we'll see those cooler conditions gradually moving into southern parts of England and Wales, so definitely a drop in temperature. Still dry and dusty where rain is needed most, but a few pockets of rain for northern and western Scotland, Northern Ireland and all around the Irish Sea. Still some blustery showers on a cool day in northern Scotland on Saturday. In the southeast, about 26 to 28 degrees, some rain in the far west, and that rain gathers a little bit more. So more dry and pretty hot weather to come in the next week, but then some heavy downpours look likely as we run into August. 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

0: That's the sort of music we really love to play here. 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

0: 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Of course, alongside some beautiful, easy tracks and those great standards too.
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2: 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Neil Diamond tribute tour Hello Again brings 60 years of his legendary music to Hastings White Rock Theatre on July the 31st. Jaunty Stevens and Ian Ashbattle bring their sketch-packed Morecambe and Wise homage Eric and Little Ern to Spalding's South Holland Centre on October the 14th. Join the Overtures at Liverpool's Grand Central Hall Dome on August the 31st for a hit-filled tribute to the landmark music of 1966.
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1: This is John Kettley with the Boom Forecast on a cool morning over Scotland with more splashes of rain to come, along with parts of Northern Ireland, but very warm sunshine and 29 degrees is returning to the southeast.
2: Derry!

the sunshine voice of Louis Armstrong from the 1969 James Bond film on Her Majesty's Secret Service. George Lazenby played Bond, and co-starred Diana Rigg, fresh from her success in television's The Avengers. Music by John Barry and the words of Hal David. What a gentle, lazy way to start our coffee morning. Welcome on in, Derek Webster with the Boom Light Coffee Morning. Beautiful, easy listening, and all your 50s favourites. Welcome to, where are we? Monday, the 27th of July, and all seems well.

Jackie Trent, one of those songs she kept for herself. And Perry Como with the Ramblers from 1953. And Say You're Mine Again. So what do we have here this morning? Records on the way from Anne Shelton, Hoagy Carmichael, at the piano, Joshua Rifkin, and Larry Adler plays harmonica, amongst the delights in the next hour. And great singers and voices like this man, who was very popular in the 1960s, from Belfast. He represented the United Kingdom in the Eurovision Song Contest in 1962 and 1963. Here he is, Ronnie Carroll, walking hand in hand.

As paying tribute to their old boss, Glenn Miller. Here's a record that was a big hit in 1956. In fact, it was number one right at the top of the charts for 4 weeks in this country. It's a tune that came out of Sweden, as a matter of fact, but it was translated into English and became a big hit for Anne Shelton.

0: Ronnie Aldrich in his two pianos, the kind of record that we used to really love back in the 60s when stereo was all the things. Do you remember those stereograms? And you'd buy records like that on Decca Phase 4 stereo. And if you were listening in stereo, you would have heard Ronnie Aldrich pop up on both of your speakers or headphones, depending on how you listen to us. Ronnie Aldrich and his two pianos and California Dreaming.
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1: Derek Webster on Boom Light.

Sarah Vaughan, and another record to came out of 1956. Beautiful orchestral arrangement on that one from Hal Mooney with his orchestra. I hope you had a good weekend, and where I lived, it was nice to see the rain coming down. It makes a change when you actually welcome the arrival of rain. But after a couple of hours of it, I was thinking, yes, thank you very much. Can we have the sunshine back now? Something tells me that it's not very far away, especially if you live in the south of England today. Enjoy it.

0: Joshua Rifkin, Maple Leaf Rag, a composition, one of the oldest songs on the Boom Light Coffee Morning today, first registered in 1899, composed by the ragtime king himself, Scott Joplin. Boom Light, Derek Webster with the Coffee Morning, with you till midday, and then it's Fran Godfrey through the afternoon.
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Ethiquette. Just an old-fashioned girl, you know. And Bobby Rydell singing about those April showers here on the Boomlight Coffee Morning. Music from the movies. This is from a film I saw again recently. It was on Talking Pictures TV. It's the 1953 film Genevieve, starring John Gregson, Dinah Sheridan, Jenny Hanley's mum, Dinah Sheridan, Kenneth Moore and Kay Kendall, set at the London to Brighton veteran car run. And it's such a charming film, it really is. And the soundtrack provided on the harmonica by Larry Adler.

0: Yes, Matt Monro, one of those feel-good songs when you wake up and you think, ah, this is the life. 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Not only did we sound fabulous on that, you can take Boom Light wherever you go.
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Hoagy Carmichael from 1951, and Nina Simone before that, My Baby Just Cares For Me. We'll see what John Ketley has to say about the weather outlook for the rest of the day in just a moment, a great British conversation point, after a song from Dusty.

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1: This is John Kettley with the Boom Forecast on a cool morning over Scotland with more splashes of rain to come, along with parts of Northern Ireland. But very warm sunshine and 29 degrees is returning to the southeast.

Yes, I can think of a few things I would have done differently over the years. If I could turn back the hands of time, imagine. Eddie Fisher from 1951. Good morning, Derek Webster on Boom Light. Beautiful, easy listening, and all your 50s favourites. Welcome to the Coffee Morning with a stack of records to play for you today. This is a record from 1939, one of our 78 selections this morning, featuring Benny Goodman and his band. Benny Goodman playing the clarinet. Martha Tilton sings wonderfully on this one, with an amazing trumpet solo towards the end by Ziggy Elman.

Just an unforgettable moment from the film High Society. Bing Crosby and Grace Kelly with Cole Porter's song, which earned Grace Kelly a gold record, and of course Bing as well. Marvellous. More music for the movies on the way today. Let's dip into the mailbag, as they say, and an email that came in to Derek at boomradio.co.uk from Linda Vaughan in Littlehampton. I always like to know where you are. I can visualise it now, just by the River Arun. Lovely little harbour town there. And I hope you're having a lovely day. Linda says, could you say thank you to my best friend, Elaine, who very often comes round to our place for coffee, and we very often listen to your programme together. Say thank you for turning me on to the delights of Boom Light. I've been with you for the last 6 months enjoying the programme. Where have you been, Linda? We had to start without you. But nice to have you along. Hello.

at all the many sisters and vocals groups that were around in the 1950s. This is one of the most popular, put together by Johnny Johnston. Joined by Alan Dean and Denny Vaughan, so they weren't brothers at all, when they joined together in 1949. They appeared on many other singers' records, including Joan Regan's Wait For Me, Darling. But here they are, one of their solo successes. Johnston Brothers, Hey There. Hey.

0: Gracie Fields from 1950. Was that ever a thing? If I knew you were coming, I'd have baked you a cake. I would say, oh, I'll give you a notice next time then. Bake you a cake indeed. Out to the local bakery, I think, would be the best idea with my cooking skills.
1: 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Let Fran Godfrey keep you company with music and a smile from her home in the Chilterns. Fran Godfrey, weekday afternoons from midday on Boom Light. But never on a Friday. Does she not like Fridays?
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5: 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IKEA, the wonderful everyday.
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such a relaxing version of that song, isn't it? Nancy Wilson, I'll Walk Alone, and Andy Williams with the theme from the film Love Story, which is quite a weepy, that one, wasn't it? Here's a song by John Denver, one of those big hit songs he recorded that he didn't write. It was actually written by Bill Danoff and Taffy Nivert, who actually began writing this song when they were on a quiet stretch of road when this song came to them. And by the time they got to the end of it, well, they had a hit on their hands. John Denver.

0: 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And we were talking about road songs a few minutes ago. Another very successful road song on the way next.
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The voice of Lady Day, Billie Holiday, could really bring out the heartache in a song. And Nat King Cole, getting your kicks on Route 66. Nat King Cole with his trio, so you got a chance to hear his piano playing. He was a great player of that instrument. Don't forget, well, newsletter, by the way, the next one goes out on Thursday, and there's an article from me in the next edition about my journey to Blackpool by train, and a visit to the Comedy Museum there with lots of interesting pictures, including one with me and Sooty. Yes, me and Sooty. If you want to find out more, go to our website at boomradio.co.uk, click on newsletter, and just give us your details. Free, of course, won't cost you a thing, and you'll get that this coming Thursday. Now then, here's another brothers group, real brothers this time, Joe, Gene, Vic and Ed, collectively known as the Ames Brothers.

0: Bert Camford and the orchestra from his 1962 LP Swinging Safari and African Beat. And the Ames Brothers with the Tumbling Tumbleweeds on Boom Light. Derek Webster with the Coffee Morning. Hello.
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2: Good morning, it's my choir. Neil Diamond Tribute Tour Hello Again brings 60 years of his legendary music to Hastings White Rock Theatre on July the 31st. Jaunty Stevens and Ian Ashbattle bring their sketch-packed Morecambe and Wise homage Eric and Little Ern to Spalding's South Holland Centre on October the 14th. Join the Overtures at Liverpool's Grand Central Hall Dome on August the 31st for a hit-filled tribute to the landmark music of 1966.
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Ray Charles. Well, it's getting on for our 11s, so I don't know about you, but my cup needs filling, so I'm going to make another coffee. So join me for a coffee on our 11s on Boom Light after John Ketley takes a look at the weather and a song from the New Seekers.

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1: This is John Kettley with the Boom Forecast on a cool morning over Scotland with more splashes of rain to come, along with parts of Northern Ireland, but very warm sunshine and 29 degrees is returning to the southeast. Terry!

Al Martino. Good morning from Boomlight. Beautiful, easy listening, and all your 50s favourites. Derek Webster with the Boomlight Coffee Money. My cup is filled, the biscuit tin has been raided, and away we go for another hour of songs and memories. Stephen Parr emails from, he says, a lovely little town called Chatteris. Have I pronounced it right? A town nobody ever seemed to have heard of. But it sounds quite lovely. We very often travel around. We love the open spaces and driving around the fens. But this morning, Kay is a little under the weather and is resting in bed, missing her aquarobics, which she always enjoys doing. So the message to you, Kay, is get well soon and get yourself out and about and enjoying the great open spaces of the fens. Here's a song from Ella.

from 1967, Scott McKenzie's tribute to San Francisco's hippie culture. There's a documentary on the BBC iPlayer in the archive section from the 1960s, Alan Wicker, Wicker's World in San Francisco. So here we are in San Francisco, in search of the hippies with flowers in their hair. Fascinating program. I often wonder whatever happened to all those hippies. Probably all settled down like the rest of us. Rest of us with bills and things by now, I wonder. Talking about all things green and flowers and such, here's a song by Joe Raposo that he wrote for Kermit the Frog, no less. An unusual choice of song for Frank Sinatra, but it's a song always about blending in.

0: That's Wanda Jackson, who moved with ease between the worlds of country music and rock and roll. Had a hit with that one in 1960, a record she'd recorded back in 1958. Let's have a party, and why not? And Dion and the Belmonts before that, from 58 on the Boomlight Coffee Morning.
1: 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Boom 66, and it's not

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3: Derek Webster on Boom Lights.

Sheila Jordan from her 1962 LP Portrait of Sheila, an intimate gathering of musicians. Just Barry Galbraith on guitar, Steve Swallow on bass and Denzel Best on drums, and Buddy Holly with some words of love on the Boom Light Coffee Morning. I see that it's the 75th anniversary today of the first ever Miss World contest, which was held in London at the Lyceum Ballroom this day back in 1951. Eric Morley, of course, created the whole thing. The first winner was Sweden's Kiki Håkansson, who was the only Miss World winner ever to be crowned wearing a bikini. I remember comparing the Miss St. Helens beauty contest many years ago, but it was nothing like that, and everybody seemed very keen on me until they were all voted off. So that was the end of that. Happy days. Here on the Boom Light Coffee Morning, we're on our musical travels to New England with Barry Manilow.

0: trumpet of Eddie Calvert, who was in the charts with that record in 1958. Mandy LaPaz and Barry Manilow taking us on a weekend in New England. Here on the Boomlight Coffee Morning.
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Anthony Newley, who co-wrote that song with Leslie Bricus and sang it on stage at the Queen's Theatre in London this month, July, back in 1961. And Alma Cogan, I love that bass clarinet towards the end of that one. Hold me, thrill me, kiss me. Something intimate and gentle right now, which suits me down to the ground because this is me all over, just old-fashioned. It's Blossom Dearie.

0: the Living Strings Orchestra, Alice Blue Gown, a song from 1919 that was inspired by the gowns worn by Alice Roosevelt Longworth, the daughter of President Theodore Roosevelt. She preferred a shade known as Alice Blue, which became that song, Alice Blue Gown, on Boom Light.
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2: You risk being seen as a drink driver. Drink a little, risk a lot. Think.

I'm as jumpy as a puppet on a string. I'd say that I had spring fever, but I know it isn't spring. I am starry-eyed and vaguely discontented.

I'm as busy as a spider spinning daydreams. I'm as giddy as a baby on a swing. I haven't seen a crocus

I'm as busy as a spider spinning daydreams. I'm as giddy as a baby on a swing. I haven't seen a crocus

Dick Hames and Keely Smith, Someone to Watch Over Me. What a tune, eh? Plenty more where that came from throughout the day, and it's always good to hear from you. My email address, if you want to get in touch, is derek@boomradio.co.uk, and your emails will find me here at Boom Light.

That's Andy Posey. Well, time for me to be away. If you happen to be up late tonight, you'll find me over on Boom Radio for the night ride at midnight and back here tomorrow morning at 9 on Boom Light. I'll leave you with High Society, no doubt predicting the rain in some parts of these islands. John Kettley with the weather in just a moment, and then it's Fran Godfrey. From me, Derek Webster, mind how you go, take it easy, and let's talk again soon.

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1: Dry and sunny in the south, cloudier and wetter in the north, but rain will spread east and could be heavy at times. Warmest in the south, though, with a high of 27 degrees Celsius.
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Dean Martin, ain't that a kick in the head? No, it was not. It was fabulous, Derek and his coffee morning, and we enjoyed every last moment of it. Thank you, Derek. See you tomorrow. We began the hour with Frankie Avalon and Venus. Hello, my friend. How are you doing this Monday afternoon? Just after midday, already we've arrived at the 27th of July. It's nearly August, heaven's sake. Hope that you've had a wonderful weekend. It's so lovely to be with you and to bring you some wonderful Boom Light music, such as this one from Peggy Lee.

lovely, relaxed Billy Stewart and Sitting in the Park. And before that, it was Peggy Lee, The Folks Who Live on the Hill, here on Boomlight with me, Fran Godfrey. Sitting in the Park. I did sit a little bit by the river down near Henley yesterday. Took Barney out for a walk just for a change. Instead of our usual walks, we drove to Henley and we went for a little walk alongside the river, along with everybody else who was walking alongside the river. Very, very popular. Henley, always a busy, busy town. So we sat down just a little bit a few times, and Barney, very interested in the many, many ducks we saw on the river. Whether he was looking at them and thinking, oh, looks like supper, I'm not sure, but he didn't make any attempt to tackle any of them, you'll be happy to hear, because frankly, he probably would have come off worse.

0: cascading strings of Mantovani and his orchestra and the Skaters Waltz. I haven't heard that for ages. Cascading strings are okay. Cascading skaters, yeah, not so good. Aretha Franklin before that, Love for Sale. And it was Hank Williams, Your Cheatin' Heart before that on Boomlight.
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Billy Joe Spiers and Blanket on the Ground from 1975. Our music producer Derek has obviously got a little bit of a park and picnic theme going on here. Now, we've already had Sitting in the Park a little earlier on, now Blanket on the Ground from Billy Joe Spiers. If we've got a song coming up that's to do with sandwiches and cakes and pop, then we'll know that it's all intentional. But at the moment, it's Cliff Richard and Wonderful Life.

0: gets results.
1: Annie Ross, she's got it sorted. It ain't what you do, it's the way that you do it. And it was Sir Cliff Richard before that, and Wonderful Life, a film that was shot largely in Lanzarote. So yeah, Wonderful Life indeed, and all that sunshine, although we're having quite a bit of that here, aren't we? That was his third musical film. Didn't do as well as The Young Ones and Summer Holiday, but the song that outlived the film by many, many miles.
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Judy Garland, I Feel a Song Coming On. And it was Mr. Sandman before that from Dickie Valentine here on Boom Light. 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

0: Miss Barber getting a big round of applause there for Bourbon Street Parade. Yes, in the UK we would probably say Bourbon, but because it's in New Orleans they say Bourbon. We would only say Bourbon if we're talking about biscuits, and then we're back to our picnic and our blanket on the ground again, aren't we? Bobby Day before that on Boom Light with Rockin' Robin.
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2: Good afternoon, it's my choir. Justin Hayward, the voice of the Moody Blues, brings his Story in Your Eyes autumn tour to Birmingham Town Hall on October the 5th. Alison Moyer is coming to Truro. Experience the legendary songs of Yazoo at Hall for Cornwall on November the 16th. The Simon and Garfunkel story comes to Cardiff's New Theatre on July the 28th, featuring favourites like Mrs. Robinson and Bridge Over Troubled Water.
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The Anita Kerr Singers and their vocal version of Un Homme et une Femme, the 1966 film directed by Claude Lelouch, a lovely French romantic drama, all very sort of stylish, all 60s, all soft focus and emotional close-ups and things. It won 2 Oscars, actually, Best Foreign Language Film and Best Original Screenplay. Before that, The Clovers with Devil or Angel here on Boom Light.

got a little bit of a theme going here. Dr. John and Ricky Lee Jones and Making Whoopee, which followed on from A Man and a Woman and Devil or Angel. It's all going very, very well. We're also heading up to 1 o'clock and the update on the weather forecast for you in just a moment after the 101 Strings Orchestra and the theme from The Virginian.

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1: Dry and sunny in the south, cloudier and wetter in the north, but rain will spread east and could be heavy at times. Warmest in the south, though, with a high of 27 degrees Celsius.
0: Fran Godfrey on Boom Light. Roll.

Rose Brennan and Wake the Town and Tell the People. Rose Brennan, lovely Irish singer who was long associated actually with the Squadronaires and then also with Billy Cotton's band. She has that wonderful sort of very clean and confident 1950s tone, doesn't she? And it was Nat King Cole at the top of the hour, those lazy, hazy, crazy days of summer. Yeah, how are the school holidays going? Are they lazy, hazy and crazy? I know the weather's still staying very warm, certainly in the lower half of the country, although quite a lot of wind. I think you've had a fair amount of cloudy weather and rain and stuff further north, haven't you? But still pretty hot and dry down here in the south. But if you have grandchildren, children and grandchildren, you're trying to keep amused. Hope that's going well.

Dionne Warwick, you'll never get to heaven if you break my heart. Engelbert Humperdinck before that, and Let It Be Me here on Boom Night. Just thinking about Rose Brennan and her Wake the Town and Tell the People song. And I was just reflecting, we've got a cockerel who lives somewhere around, not so very far from me. I don't know whether somebody's got it as a pet. I mean, you know, I live in the country. I absolutely accept country sounds, church bells and animals and all the rest of it. And the cockerel, don't mind the cockerel crowing at all, except that it seems to never seems to stop crowing. Crows in the morning, but goes on and on and on, you know, an hour later, still crowing. And it crows in the afternoon as well, hanging the washing out sometimes, I don't know, 4 o'clock or going to get it in. It's crowing. So I think maybe it's after, do you think it's after a mate? I think it might be after a mate. Enjoy yourself, you know, it's later than you think.

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You're gonna take that ocean trip, no matter come what may. 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

0: 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I love Herb Alpert and Tijuana Taxi. It was a favourite of my mum's as well, God rest her. Before that, Anne Murray and Snowbird.
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Big hand, big round of applause for Shirley Horn. That was just in time. It was Tony Bennett before that and Rags to Riches, one of his early number one hits in the States. Anyway, it was released in 1953, written by Richard Adler and Jerry Ross. They were the two behind Damn Yankees and The Pajama Game as well. Well, we know the Rags still rating for the Riches. How about you?

0: Pete Moore and his orchestra, I Love You, Samantha. And it was Gordon Haskell before that with that lovely, How Wonderful You Are. There's a line in there, isn't there, which makes me think of a Tommy Cooper joke. You know the line where he says, I go out at night attracted by the lights. The old Tommy Cooper joke, Doctor, I keep thinking I'm a moth. You don't need me. You need a psychiatrist. I was on my way to the psychiatrist, but I saw your light was on.
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That's Carly Simon and Moonlight Serenade. And before that, Denny Dennis and Bolero, as distinct from Bolero. I used to have a little pink fluffy Bolero my mother knitted for me when I was very, very small. Yeah, completely different thing, of course. One Bolero is the dance and Bolero is the little jacket. But they are sort of slightly linked in that the Bolero is sort of looks a little bit like the little short jackets that the dancers wore when they performed the Bolero. So that's where the connection comes. Did you know that? Of course you did.

0: Percy Faith, Rhythm of the Rain. Yeah, not too much of that down here. Not forecast for a while either. Maybe later this week, they sing, but it's only going to be a very light shower in the south. Not much more than that. Johnny Mathis before that, When Sunny Gets Blue, here on Boom Light.
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0: Crosby, Getting to Know You, and it was Debbie Reynolds before that with Tammy. We go to the top of the hour with Gladys Knight and some pips.
1: Hey, you know, everybody's talking about the good old days, right? 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

so mellow. 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And if you remember, then follow. Oh, why does it seem that the past is always better? We look back and we think the winters were warmer, the grass was greener, the skies were bluer, and smiles were

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1: Dry and sunny in the south, cloudier and wetter in the north, but rain will spread east and could be heavy at times. Warmest in the south, though, with a high of 27 degrees Celsius.
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Diana Washington, you're nobody till somebody loves you. And it was Katerina from Pericomo before that, here on Boomlight. Do you remember the Frongley books? Let's Talk Frongley. It was Miles Kington, wasn't it, I think, who wrote those back in the 70s and the early 80s. Very, very funny mixture of French and English and what English people think French should sound like, and just very, very clever. My mother was a French teacher and she thought they were hilarious. You did need to have a sort of a slightly working knowledge, if you like, of French. Why am I saying that? Well, because I've got Charles Aznavour now and a little bit of Frongley going here.

Booker T and the MG's Soul Limbo, and before that, Charles Aznavour with a little bit of frog leg going on there. Formidable. See what he was doing there, a bit of wordplay. Yes, talking about Miles Kington, his books were out of print, and many, many years ago, because we lost him in 2008, way too young, many years ago I wrote to him and said, did he know where I could get hold of copies of his books which were out of print? And he didn't fob me off. He didn't, you know, ignore me. He wrote back a lovely letter and enclosed all three of his books on Frangley. Just such a sweet, generous, completely humble thing to do, with a really delightful letter. So, yeah, one of the good ones, Miles Kington.

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Dusty Springfield, The Look of Love. It was Glen Campbell before that, and Galveston here on Boom Light. Now ABBA, love an ABBA tune, always love an ABBA tune. I can never hear this one without thinking of the brilliant version by Meryl Streep, halfway up that very high mountainous cliff to the chapel at the top. The winner takes it all. She sang it so brilliantly to Pierce Brosnan, as I recall.

0: Kenny Ball and his Jazzmen and the March of the Siamese Children. Immediately before that, ABBA, The Winner Takes It All, here on Boom Live.
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the answer right here in my hand. Then I touched it and

Hats off to you if you can name the piece of music on which that was based, the Swingle Sing as it was, and the prelude from Organ Chorale No. 1, composer J.S. Bach. It was Richard Harris before that, and didn't we? July the 30th, just 3 days away, it's the 60th anniversary of England's World Cup win. We're marking the occasion with a pop-up radio station just for that day. So Boom 66 is going to celebrate all that was great about 1966. 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

0: lovely cover of the song from My Fair Lady. That was Andy Williams. Show Me, sung by Eliza Doolittle to Freddie Eynsford Hill. Buddy Knox it was before that, and Party Doll.
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at Monroe, Memphis in June. It was Petula Clark before that here on Boom Light. I see that a Country Life magazine has published a list entitled The 39 Steps to Being a Good Dog Owner. All right, need to read this. Number 6, choose your dog's name sensibly, as you'll be calling it in public. Yes, indeed. Number 29, carry your dog on escalators, even if your dog is a Great Dane. We've seen photographs of that sort of thing. And perhaps rather controversially at number 34, dogs don't sign Christmas cards. Oh, Barney does. I have been known to put a bit of lipstick on his paw and press it onto it. Yeah, I have, honestly. I know. I'm ashamed of myself.

That's Connie Francis, and it's time for me to make way for Les Smith. Thank you for your company. Have a lovely afternoon. Let's get together again at midday tomorrow, shall we? Leaving you with lots and lots of love, and Frank Chaxfield.

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1: Outbreaks of rain will spread across northern areas this evening, turning heavy at times. Dry in the south with clear spells and a few fog patches, a low of 15 degrees Celsius.
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This is Boom Light, your companion for beautiful, easy listening and all your 50s favourites. Thanks again to Fran for the past 3 hours of very easy on the ear entertainment, and very good afternoon from me, Les Smith. I'll be with you till 5 o'clock with music that will take us, amongst other places, to an art gallery, to the Wild West in spectacular Super Marionation, that is, and on a train ride through the night.

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She had a great voice, Dinah Dawes, April Heart, and we were admiring the Mona Lisa with Conway Twitty. This is Boom Light. It's Monday the 27th today, and Tom McLean deserves a mention. It was on this day in 1969 that he arrived on the Irish West Coast exhausted. I would think he was the first person who'd rowed across the Atlantic from west to east, 2,000 miles. You just wouldn't have thought it humanly possible, really, but he did it, and it took him 72 days.

0: wonder if that brings back any childhood memories. Four Feather Falls. It was one of the early Gerry Anderson TV puppet series set in the Wild West. Nicholas Parsons did the spoken voice of Sheriff Tex Tucker. And Michael Holliday sang his singing voice, as heard there. Hope you're enjoying the afternoon. This is Boomlight.
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Long ago and far away with Rod Stewart, and Nancy Sinatra we heard with her own take on the Marianne Faithfull hit As Tears Go By. 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

0: 1970 was the year, and Elvis Presley just missed out on the top 20 with that song. Kentucky Rain got to number 21. How that didn't make at least the top 10, I don't know. It's just one of those mysteries. Before that, here on Boomlight, the American family group The Browns and The Old Lamplighter.
1: 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It's a special radio station, on air just for the day. Boom 66. And it's not just about the football. Oh no,

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You're listening to Boomlight, it's Monday afternoon, and if you're wondering how the weather's looking for tonight, we'll have a quick forecast in a couple of minutes. But first, let's go back to 1950 with one of the big radio hits of that year, Russ Morgan and his orchestra, So Tired.

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1: Mostly dry with clear spells, but a few showers and cloud affecting some parts. Cooler temperatures for many with lows of 15 degrees Celsius.
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Jeff Love and his orchestra, Serenata. And before that, the happy voice of Al McCogan, and Go On By. Good afternoon, this is Boom Light, I'm Les Smith, and I hope you will stay with us for a while. We've got some great music on the way, including this special one for all Jennifers listening this afternoon.

0: Easy Does It through the afternoon here on Boom Light. And because we cover so many different eras, I think we can bring you more variety than most other stations can. There we heard Sarah Vaughan back in 1950 singing tenderly. Roy Orbison with the Everly Brothers' favourite, All I Have to Do Is Dream. And from the late 60s days, Flower Power and All That Donovan. And the one about Jennifer Juniper.
1: Boom Radio, High Street History. Chelsea Girl was launched in 1965 by Bernard Lewis, a former greengrocer. He sold blouses and skirts in the 40s. His chain of clothes shops with different names grew. The one on King's Road was called Girl, and because of where it was known as Chelsea Girl. 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High Street History.
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Boogie Woogie Piano Man, Albert Ammons, taking us down to the Swanee River. And before that, we heard the Coasters, who weren't named after the little round things you put your cups of coffee on. It was to do with, at some point, they swapped coast. They relocated from the west coast of America to the east. So it became the Coasters. And there they were with that song about the three cool cats. We're off to the theatre now, here on Boom Light, with West End star Patti LuPone, and one from the pen of Andrew Lloyd Webber, from Sunset Boulevard. Just One Look.

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Henry Mancini's song from the film Days of Wine and Roses, and Cleo Lane sang Let's Slip Away. 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It's going to arrive in your emails on Thursday, and as usual, be packed with all sorts of articles of interest, this time including one by our own Derek Webster about his nostalgic return to Blackpool by train. And there's also the chance to win one of the newest Echo Dot smart speakers to listen to Boom Light on. 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

0: such a nice production and arrangement of that Eagle song, as performed by the Carpenters, Desperado. Before that, from the big band days, Buddy Clark, Peg of My Heart. And before that, here on Boomlight, it was the American TV favourites, husband and wife Steve Lawrence and Edie Gourmet. I just want to stay here.
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2: Good afternoon, it's my choir. Justin Hayward, the voice of the Moody Blues, brings his Story in Your Eyes autumn tour to Birmingham Town Hall on October the 5th. Alison Moyer is coming to Truro. Experience the legendary songs of Yazoo at Hall for Cornwall on November the 16th. The Simon and Garfunkel story comes to Cardiff's New Theatre on July the 28th, featuring favourites like Mrs. Robinson and Bridge Over Troubled Water.
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Dusty Springfield with one from 1969, Earthbound Gypsy, which was written by Norma Taniga, who you might remember had a hit with a song with a very unusual title, Walking My Cat Named Dog, if you remember that one. Well, thanks for listening this afternoon, and I hope you'll stay with us now for an hour of all 50s records. 50s at 5, all lined up and ready to play. I'll leave you with a bit of a country rocker from the USA, the voice of Jerry Reed and Guitar Man. Have a nice evening from me, Les Smith. Bye for now.

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1: Mostly dry with clear spells, but a few showers and cloud affecting some parts. Cooler temperatures for many with lows of 15 degrees Celsius.

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What a great decade, with ever-changing fashions and music. If there's a 50s artist you'd like to hear a little more of, then do drop us a line, won't you? 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
1: Heavy and more persistent outbreaks of rain moving in overnight, accompanied by brisk winds in some parts. Mostly dry elsewhere with some clear spells and generally warm with lows of 15 degrees Celsius.

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1: Heavy and more persistent outbreaks of rain moving in overnight, accompanied by brisk winds in some parts. Mostly dry elsewhere with some clear spells and generally warm with lows of 15 degrees Celsius.

Hello, this is Boom Light. And if you're a new listener, may I just take a moment to share with you the names of just some of the artists you can enjoy hearing a great deal here. The list certainly features the likes of Frank Sinatra, Barbara Streisand, Glenn Miller, Connie Francis, and Nat King Cole. We do hope you enjoy our selection.

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0: 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Wherever you are across the UK, keeping you company day and night with our blend of easy 50s and standards. 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

0: 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This is Boom Light.
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2: Good evening, I'm Mike Wire. 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
1: Heavy and more persistent outbreaks of rain moving in overnight, accompanied by brisk winds in some parts, mostly dry elsewhere with some clear spells and generally warm with lows of 15 degrees Celsius.

That's really music, isn't it? We do receive a few inquiries about the tracks we choose for you on Boomlight. And if you have your phone, laptop or PC by your side, then when you listen to us directly through one of those, it will tell you exactly which track we're playing at any moment. Hope that helps.

You know, I've always believed that when you feel something, especially something good for someone, you shouldn't keep it from them. You should let them know. But I also believe that if you think it's love, there's really no need to bring it up if you know there's no chance for it to grow. But it seems like I'm always coming up with contradictions. Because now I find that what I believe and what I feel are two very different things. And those feelings that I've kept all to myself want to come out now, even though they've changed. So you see, I guess I was right in one way that I never told you this. And I don't really know why I'm telling you now, but I just kind of like you to know that there could have been a you and me. I might have changed my life for you, and you might have changed for me.

that it would just be too risky and too sticky a situation, because we wouldn't know exactly where we were going and we'd be afraid to take the ride. Call it whatever, but I wanted you to know that I like you very much, and you're the kind of person I could love. You're honest, sincere, compassionate, not afraid to be too gentle, and

That was yesterday, wasn't it? And things are so different now. So I was right not to ever tell you, because I guess I always knew it never really would have had a chance to grow. And though I'll use my better judgment again and never mail this letter, I still kind of wanted you to know.

0: Thank you for being with us. This is Boom Light. And wherever you're off to today, leave the light on.
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0: In what shall I fetch it, dear Liza, dear Liza? 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
0: There's a hole in the bucket, dear Liza, dear Liza. There's a hole in the bucket, dear Liza.

Hope you enjoyed that. Now, do you get to travel very much these days? It's always good to see new sights, and we like to focus on a few of the best spots here at Light. One interesting destination, and it's just a hop away, is the Channel Islands, not too far from Normandy in France. Almost all the population live on either Jersey or Guernsey, but you also have Alderney, Sark, Herm, and even some smaller islands. They boast almost 150 unique species of plants and animals found nowhere else on Earth. Of course, you can also see the painful legacy of World War II, when the islands became the only part of the British territory to be occupied. So much to see and do, and if you actually live there, well, lucky you.

today, you're sure of a big surprise. 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

0: Jenny Hanley, Fran Godfrey, Nick Bailey, Derek Webster, Guy Henry, Susie Sharp, Paul Roby, Les Smith, Ron Coles,
1: Charles Noon,
0: and the great Don Black. We're the team to make your life easy. 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
1: Some patchy light rain and heavier, more persistent outbreaks in some parts, accompanied by brisk winds. Mostly dry elsewhere with clear spells and lows of 15 degrees Celsius.

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We do hope you'll share your thoughts when you hear that special song.

0: 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Hope you enjoyed that one.
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The girls I knew had sad and sullen gray faces with distant gay traces that used to be there. 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

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A trough full of heart

Boom Light. That's us. Thanks for joining us today, and we hope we're playing some of the songs you've listened to over the years, and some records you may have had in your own collection. Our collection, I must say, is pretty large here.

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1: Some patchy light rain and heavier, more persistent outbreaks in some parts, accompanied by brisk winds. Mostly dry elsewhere with clear spells and lows of 15 degrees Celsius.

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You can now hear us in many cities on your DAB Plus radio, if you have one. You should be able to find us on DAB Plus if you live in Birmingham, London, Bristol, Leeds, Newcastle, Liverpool, Cardiff, Glasgow, Edinburgh, Manchester, and Poole. And we hope in time we might be in even more towns and cities.

0: 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A human voice wrapped in invisible waves. Radio is the hearthfire of the air, glowing unseen, binding strangers with shared breath. No glittering screen, no swiping distraction, just voices as intimate as a whisper in the dark. Suddenly you're not alone. The rhythm of radio, stitching cities and countrysides into one conversation, sharing stories, smiling at memories, sunlight through static. It cheers you wherever you are. This is Boom, and we love radio.
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We've been with you now since August 2022, and thanks to you, we're still going strong because you encouraged friends and family to listen and even suggested songs you think we should play. So thank you for being part of our growing family, and let's keep the music playing. Boom Light, home of beautiful, easy listening and all your 50s favourites.

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1: Some patchy light rain and heavier, more persistent outbreaks in some parts, accompanied by brisk winds. Mostly dry elsewhere with clear spells and lows of 15 degrees Celsius.

That's the sort of music we love to play you here at Boom Light. Well, the first record chart may have been devised 70 years ago, but it's true that some of the melodies we play here are even older than that, and they'll be remembered forever.

0: Thank you for joining us. I'm Nick Bailey. Do tell your friends about the station, won't you? As you know, we play many tracks from the 1950s here, and we also play quite a few pieces which are defined as light music, the sort of popular orchestral pieces that would have been played on the earliest of radio stations, like 2LO in London. 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

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My heart must hear to ever sing again. The words you used to whisper low

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1: Boom Radio, High Street History. Mac Fisheries was founded in 1919 by William Hesketh Lever of Lever Brothers, who acquired the Isle of Lewis and South Harris so he could catch, process and retail fish. 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By 1979, it was sold off, marking the end of the brand's presence on the British High Street. High Street History.
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1: Some patchy light rain and heavier, more persistent outbreaks in some parts, accompanied by brisk winds. Mostly dry elsewhere with clear spells and lows of 15 degrees Celsius.

Here at Boomlight, we've had several inquiries about our broadcasting times. Well, I'd like to remind you that we're always here, night and day. Not like the days when TV and radio would close down as the day ended. And then, of course, you'd turn off the telly and watch the little white dot fade gradually away. Mind you, we all got some sleep.

0: Hello, this is the station that plays a lot of music from the 1950s. That's where we spend most of our time. 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
1: 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Richard Shops are filled with all the pretty things, soft and lovely pretty things to wear. The stores vanished in 99. High Street History.
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When we say we're the home of beautiful, easy listening and all your 50s favourites, that's what we mean. This is Boom Light. Of course, if you're ever in the mood for more 60s and 70s and something just a touch livelier, then we have no objection if you'd like to switch over to our big sister station, Boom Radio. You can find that just as you found Boom Light. 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So you can probably tune in on the move. Right, back to business now.

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0: Thanks for joining us. This is Boom Light. May I say that listening to Fran Godfrey is rather like meeting an old friend for lunch. And luckily, that's when she's here on Boom Light, from midday each day, Monday to Thursday. So do catch up with Fran for a little gossip and a few tall tales. Plus, of course, the usual beautiful, easy listening and all your 50s favourites.
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1: 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Mostly dry elsewhere with clear spells and lows of 15 degrees Celsius.